And that was Artie Shaw with Concerto for Clarinet, Parts 1 and 2, the full thing. Before that, we heard the Andrews Sisters with Chattanooga Choo Choo, their version. And then, of course, we started the set off with Django Reinhardt and Japanese Sandman. You heard all right here on the Swing Shift Shuffle, 89.9 FM or WEVL.org. That's our website. 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All right, coming up on our next run, we're going to hear from, let's see, yep, Jimmy Dorsey, Jimmy Lunsford, Benny Goodman, Count Basie with Doggin' Around, but first, Glenn Miller is going to start us off with When Pa Was Courtin' Ma.

0: Texas, what you say? How's every little thing with you today?
1: Well, all right, I reckon. I feel pretty fair. I just got a letter from my gal down there.
0: Down where?
1: Down there.
0: Where's there?
1: Where's there? My gal's down home in Texas.
0: Don't give me that stuff. You do all right. Why, I see you with a different chick every night. Now, I'm not a bad guy. Won't mention any names, but what's the story with you and the dame?
1: Well, Glenn, I guess I do pretty well. But there's really not an awful lot that I could tell. My pa was a pretty sharp cat in his day and says he used to court ma in the old-fashioned way.
0: Why, that old-fashioned stuff wouldn't stand a chance in the hustle and the bustle of modern romance.
1: Oh, it wouldn't, huh?
0: No.
1: Well, you'll find out. I'll show you just what I'm talking about.
0: Go on, then.
1: Okay.

0: He didn't have a saxophone when he courted Ma. It's a funny thing about the gals today. They go for a guy that can swing and sway.
1: Now, Texas, I think you got something there.
0: Something where?
1: Something there. Well,
0: where's that?
1: Right there. So go on. Start bowling.
0: Well, okay.
1: Get going. Go on.
0: Well, I'm a-going.
1: Start bowling.

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1: Thank you, Nancy. And before that announcement, we heard from Jimmy Dorsey with Your Lucky Guy. Jimmy Lunsford, Memphis' own Jimmy Lunsford, before that with Bird of Paradise. And Benny Goodman, before that with You Turned the Tables on Me. And you heard it all right here on the Swing Shift Shuffle, 89.9 FM or WEVL.org. Let's see what we got lined up next. Some Louis Armstrong, Raymond Scott, Ella Fitzgerald. Oh, that's a fun one from her. Alvino Rey and his orchestra with the William Tell Overture. Fun version of that. But first, Cab Calloway and his orchestra are going to start us off with I'm Crazy About My Baby.

Raymond Scott Quintet comes to the microphone with a brand new composition. For the first time anywhere tonight, we hear Scott's ultra-modern Harlem Hillbilly.

0: all together. That's life, yeah!
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1: And before that announcement, we heard from the Lewises, Louis Armstrong, along with Louis Jordan, doing Life is So Peculiar. Raymond Scott before that with Harlem Hillbilly, and Elvis Gerald doing the Dark Town Strutters Ball with the Mills Brothers. Heard all right here on the Swing Shift Shuffle, 89.9 FM or WEVL.org. Let's see. All right. Yep, that's about it. Coming up in our last set, think we were able to get it all in. Some Earl Father Hines, a little ragtime, Mildred Bailey, Stan Kenton, Lionel Hampton with the Heebie Jeebies Are Rocking the Town, but first, Bunny Berrigan starts us off with In a Mist.

0: The Shim Sham Shimmy and the Susie Q, the Peckin' and the Truckin' and the Black Bottom too. The Jim Jam Jump is the talk of the town, but the Heebie-Jeebies gonna mow 'em down. Heebie-Jeebies
1: rock, rock.
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0: And that was Earl Father Hines there with the Maple Leaf Rag. Before that, Mildred Bailey and Shouting in That Amen Corner. Stan Kenton before that with Elegy. And you heard all right here on the Swing Shift Shuffle, 89.9 FM or WEVL.org, where it is getting about time for me to make way and get on out of here. I am just waiting around for the whistle to blow. It should go off at some point here. And there it is. Going to head over to the time clock and punch out. And as we leave the factory this evening, the signs read as follows. Keep well to the right of the oncoming car. Get your close shaves from the half-pound jar. Safety tips from the advertising executives of yesteryear right here on the Swing Shift Shuffle with a slight hint as to the company of origin. And I'm going to leave you with Ambrose and his orchestra. He's going to do a number entitled Blue Skies Are Around the Corner.
1: And now until next week, this is Dorothy L'Amour saying keep well, keep happy, and keep listening.
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3: 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William I Am, we featured along with Natalie Cole, rest in peace, Lettucey, and Fergie. We started off with The Look of Love. As we continue on with more jazz lovers, Songs from My Father, on WEVL Memphis.

And you're listening to Songs for My Father here on 89.9 WEVL Memphis with, of course, the famous Misty Errol Garner trio. Back to back with Teach Me Tonight and Hey Baba Rebob, that's Lionel Hampton. Lover Man, or Where Can You Be? Charlie Parker and his orchestra. It Don't Mean a Thing, that's the Mills Brothers. And started off with Art Tatum with T for Two. That's all taken from the Giants of Jazz, 50 Jazz Masterpieces, and on BMC label. And we're going to continue with that. And the best of jazz here on Songs for My Father, WEVL, Memphis.

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Flatfoot Fuji with Florence, Georgia. Flatfoot Fuji with Florence, Florence. Florida, Florida, Florida, Florida. Flatfoot Fuji with Florence, Florence. Flatfoot Fuji with Florence, Georgia. 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

0: Flatfoot Bluejay with Floyd, Floyd. 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Floyd, Floyd, Floyd, Floyd.
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0: And you're listening to Songs for My Father right here on 89.9 WEVL Memphis. Been featuring the masters, of course, the giants of jazz, 50 jazz masterpieces. You just heard the Illinois Jacket and Lionel Hampton with Flying Home. Woodchopper's Ball is Woody Herman. Artistry and Rhythm. We gave you Stan Kenton and Stan Getz. Also, Lester Leaps In. That's Lester Young and Count Basie Orchestra. Flatfoot Floozy. That's Louis Armstrong and Mal and the Mills Brothers. We also gave you 1 o'clock Jump. That's Count Basie. Embraceable You with Sarah Vaughan featuring Clifford Brown. And started off with Ponciana with Ahmad Jamal. Rest in peace. And we're going to continue after this very important message.
1: If you're looking for the best all-you-can-eat buffet in town for only $1.99, come to Big Ed's Chow House. 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But if you're looking for Big Ed, don't come to Big Ed's Chow House. 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

All right, we just heard Percy Mayfield, Nightless Lover. Buddy Ace before that with This Little Love of Mine. Laverne Baker, Love Me Right, and we started the show off with If You Want to Hold On from J.T. Parker. All right, it's 12 after the hour here at WEVL Memphis 89.9 FM or WEVL.org. My name's Eric, and you're tuned in the basement where a couple times a week we bring you a couple hours of soul and R&B. 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Alrighty, we're going to get back to it right now and hear one from Ms. Gloria Lynn, Tower of Strength.

All right, we just heard Geno Parks for This, I Thank You. Mighty Sam McClain before that with Good Humor Man. Big Maybelle, Ocean of Tears before that. And before Ms. Maybelle, we heard Oscar Brown Jr. and Humdrum Blues. All right, let's get back to it right now and hear one from Paul Sindab. I was a fool.

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All right, When the Cat's Gone, the Mice Will Play. That was Junior Wells. Joe Tex before that with I Want to Be Free. Eddie Bowe, Our Love Will Never Falter. Trini Lopez, What Have I Got of My Own? And before that, The Platters, My Heart Belongs to Daddy. All right, 42 after the hour here at WEVL Memphis, 89.9 FM or WEVL.org. My name's Eric, and you're tuned in the basement, where a couple times a week we bring you a couple hours of soul and R&B. And right now we're going to hear some Memphis soul from Ruby Johnson. Here's Keep On, Keepin' On.

All right. Excuse me there. Marie Adams, That's the Way to Get Along. Demon Lover from Lynn Carroll before that. Little Ann, Sweep It Out in the Shed. Garnett Mims, Tell Me Baby. And for that, Art Freeman, Slipping Around with You. All right, it's the top of the hour here at WEVL Memphis, 89.9 FM or WEVL.org. And we're going to get back to it right now with one from Nina Simone. Come on back.

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All right, Little Greer, But You. Heard from Nelson Sanders before that with This Love Is Here to Stay. Wilson Meadows, Mama Wants to Drive before that. And Gino Washington with one of his many versions of Puppet on a String. All right, let's get back to it without further ado. Here's King Perry. Get out of my face.

All right, Melvin Davis, song called Wedding Bells. Before that, Roy Montrell, Every Time I Hear That Mellow Saxophone. Marion Black with Who Knows. Heard the Decords with Hitting on Nothing before that. All right, 26 after the hour here at WEVL Memphis, 89.9 FM or WEVL.org. My name's Eric, and you're tuned in the Basement, where a couple times a week we bring you a couple hours of soul and R&B. And right now we're going to hear one from Annie Williams. She's telling you, I've got a man.

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Every time I take out to the village, you want to have a sausage sandwich, and it spends money, baby. I don't know why, but every time.

All right, we just heard Ann Cole with Each Day. Barbara Dane before that with I'm On My Way. Joe Gaines with Voodoo Lou. Barbara Stevens, Wait a Minute. And before that, Jose Feliciano. That's right. With If I Really Bug You, Then You Don't Love Me. All right, let's get back to it and hear some more music. Here's one from Aretha Franklin. Won't Be Long.

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All right, we just heard the Drifters, I Count the Tears, Dusty Springfield before that with All Cried Out, Esther Phillips with Just Say Goodbye before that, Jimmy Vick and the Victors before that with Take a Trip, and we heard from Irma Franklin, Don't Wait Too Long before that. All right, I hope you enjoyed listening. I certainly enjoyed playing them for you, and we'll do it again next week, Memphis.

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He'd get home at 5:30, fix his drink, sit down in his chair.

right. Hey, y'all. This is the River City Reveille here on WEVL Memphis. I'm Melanie, your host, and we are just getting the show started today. Closing out that first set right there with one from Lori McKenna called Fireflies. Before that, we heard from Ian No. We heard one from his 2019 album, Between the Country, called Letter to Madeline. And before that, Mary Gaucher did I Drink from her album, Mercy Now. And we started with Willie, as we always do, here on the River City Reveille. And today, we heard Willie do one from his album, Spirit, from 1996. And we heard Too Sick to Pray. All right, here on WEVL Memphis. Y'all stick around. I will be here for the next couple of hours and got all sorts of good stuff lined up. To start this next set, we have John Hartford from his 1976 album, Nobody Knows What You Do. We've got Intall Buildings.

0: Today, a new creature walks among us, causing fear, mayhem, and injury.
1: Stay back, children.
0: Look out for the dreaded digital deadwalkers. With faces pressed against their little handheld devices, they put all good citizens in harm's way.
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0: A public service message from the American Academy of Orthopedic Surgeons, who want to keep everyone well connected with healthy bones.

right before that message, we closed out that set with Randy Travis laying out a super sad country song, Reasons I Cheat. Before that, Brenda Lee did Too Many Rivers, and we started that set with John Hartford doing In Tall Buildings. All right, here on WEVL Memphis. 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All right, we're going to get back to the music and hear one right now from Peter Rowan here on WEVL Memphis.

right, closing out that set right there with Yarn, one from their 2012 album, Almost Home. We heard Fussin' and Fightin' and Singin' Jim Croce. Before that, Newgrass Revival did Revival, and Peter Rowan and Jerry Garcia and others did A Sweet Melinda from Texican Badman. All right, here on WEBL Memphis.

All right, closed out that set right there with Nancy Griffith from her 1993 album, Other Voices, Other Rooms. We heard her doing the Townes Van Zandt song, Tecumseh Valley, and that's Arlo Guthrie singing with her on that one. Before that, we heard from Ron Bingham, his 2015 album, Fear in Saturday Night. We heard Broken Heart Tattoos. Emmylou Harris and Rodney Crowell in there doing You're Running Wild from Emmylou's album, Elite Hotel. From Waylon, we heard Drinking and Dreamin', and started that set with Chuck Prophet doing one called After the Rain. And you are hearing it all here on WEVL Memphis. We are at about the halfway point of the show, 1 hour in and 1 hour to go. So y'all, stick around for more. We are going to go to our album feature to start this next set. And it is Leon and Mary Russell, the wedding album. And they did this album right after they got married, came out in 1976, and was the first album on Leon's new label, Paradise Records. And we're going to hear side two of the album. Almost all the songs written by Leon, and except the closer of this side is one called Daylight, written by Bobby Womack, and he plays on it and produced it. And anyway, it's recorded in Tulsa, Oklahoma, and in Encino, California. So here we go, the wedding album from 1976, Leon and Mary Russell, here on WEVL Memphis.

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1: All right, y'all. Closing out that set of music that was our album feature for today, which was Leon and Mary Russell, the wedding album. And if you go to the River City Reveille Instagram, you can see the amazing picture of the married couple on the front of that album and back. And we heard start to finish You Are On My Mind, Lavender Blue, Dilly Dilly, Quiet Nights, Wind Song, and Daylight. And Daylight closing out that set. Most of the other songs on the record are written and produced by Leon and Mary Russell, but Daylight written by Bobby Womack, and I think you can hear that he's also playing on it, from 1976, first album released on Leon Russell's Paradise Records label. All right, here on WEVL Memphis. All right, we're going to start this set with Joss Stone here on WEVL Memphis.

Why can you be content with the love I gave? Oh, yeah, yeah, I gave you my

This is the time of year that the box turtle can be seen, wandering about the land in search of food and a mate. Why not do a favor for a hard-shelled friend? Stop and carry the turtle to safety if you see it trying to cross a busy road. Turtles devour many harmful insects, and they're a gardener's friend. I reckon so.

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All right, running out of time. 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

All right. Closing out that set right there, John Hiatt doing Child of the Wild Blue Yonder. And before that, we heard from Mel Tillis doing Good Woman Blues. And Bobby Charles did I Must Be in a Good Place Now. All right. Thank you all for listening. This has been another edition of the River City Reveille. And I'm Melanie, your host, here with you live on Thursday mornings from 6 to 8 a.m. And you can catch the show again on Tuesday afternoons from 4 to 6. So thank y'all for listening. Whenever you do, see, I have time for one more. I'm going to leave you with one from J.J. Cale here on WEVL Memphis. Thanks for listening.

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This ID comes to you courtesy of Ashwin Rajesh. A mild-mannered fast food critic during the day, but when an empty stage cries out for help, he transforms himself into Sitar Man. He's good for your soul. He's good for your mind. He comes from a distant land, but he's a new American.

will wake you up this morning. Good morning. My name is Virginia, and this is the Memphis Mystery Train. That was Jungle with Good Times. Before that, The Hidden Cameras with Worms Cannot Swim, Nor Can They Walk. And started with King Khan. I've never heard anyone say that it's definitively barbecue or BBQ, but the song is Shake Real Low. And because we're here to play music, next up this is Crystal Skulls and a demo of Baby Boy.

Front. That was Devin Gilfillian. What a fun name to say. With I'ma Let My Body Move. Before that, Toy Trucks and Beware of Time. And Styrofoam Winos started us off with Next Thing. Next up, I'm going to throw some Elvis in there with Wearing That Nighttime Look on WEVL.

And that was Cotton Jones with Little Ashtray in the Sun. Before that, Jack Oblivion with Moses and Me. Ecstasy with Five Senses Working Overtime. And we started with Elvis from Epic with Where in That Nightlife Look. My name is Virginia, and you're listening to the Memphis Mystery Train. And this next one is one of those songs I feel like you pretty much only hear on WEVL, or for me, but this is Michael Hurley, and I Paint a Design on WEVL.

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That's a fun one. I Don't Care by Lost Dug Dugs. Before that, They Might Be Giants with Take Out the Trash. Excellent advice, ladies. Before that, Somersault and Candy Wrappers. And we started with Michael Hurley and I Paint a Design. Next up, this is Madhu Mokhtar with Tumastin on WEVL.

Well, I didn't mean to play Swamp Dog next, but I'm never sorry about it. That was total destruction of your mind. Before that, Rubble Bucket and Morning in the Sun. Strange Names with Luxury Child, and start off with Manu Bakhtar and Tenastin. Or I'm sure it's Tenastin. I'm sorry. Next up, this is Buddy Miles with Dreams on WEVL.

Teenage Fan Club there with I Need Direction. Oog Bogo before that with I Want You Around. Courtney Barnett with Same, and we started with Booker T. Jones and Yim Yames with Progress. My name is Virginia, and you're listening to the Memphis Mystery Train. I've got about 20 minutes left, and next up I'm going to do Raining Sound with Falling Rain on WEVO.

In that set, we started with Raining Sound and Falling Rain, followed by Barbara Lewis and Make Me Belong to You. Dream Stitch, which is Michael Now and Floating Action with Soft Stars, Hard Thunder. The Beach Boys with Country Air. And that last one was Doug Somm with Nuevo Laredo. And next up, just because I want to, I'm going to play Jessica by the Allman Brothers Band because it's the perfect thing for this kind of weather. Enjoy your day. I'll see you next Thursday and listen to WEVL all day long.

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1: Hi, this is Nick Forster. We're going to share one of our favorite E-Town shows from the archives, and it starts right now.

0: From E-Town Hall in the foothills of the Rocky Mountains, it's E-Town with this week's musical guests from the San Francisco Bay Area, A.J. Lee and Blue Summit, and Grammy Award winner and member of the Bluegrass Music Hall of Fame, Peter Rowan. I'm Helen Forster. Join me now in welcoming our host, Nick Forster.
1: Thank you, Ellen. Thanks, everybody. Welcome to E-Town Hall. Big stuff happening at E-Town this week. Many of you know that for a long, long time, I was deep in the bluegrass world, traveling and touring with Hot Rise starting in the 70s. Some of us remember the 70s. And what was cool about that moment in time in the bluegrass world is that it was transitional. It was the founders and the pioneers of bluegrass music were still working and touring and playing festivals. There weren't that many bands, and we were among the newbies. And so it was an incredible opportunity for me as a young kid in my early 20s to get out and meet and play music with a bunch of my heroes and some real legends in bluegrass music. So that was pretty cool. And bluegrass has something that is especially cool, which is that since the mid-60s, there have been bluegrass festivals. And the thing that happens at a bluegrass festival is that people go and they camp and they stay in some beautiful place in nature and they hang out, and a lot of times they bring their families and they not only listen to music, but they play music. So you go to the campground, tons of bluegrass fans are also players and singers, and those kids grow up to be players and singers. So what we have for you guys this week, if somebody representing that kind of legend category, and we have somebody who was one of those kids who went to the festival and grew up to be a great player and a singer. So A.J. Lee is going to be up here in a little while, and she's been playing, recording, singing since she was very, very young. She's got a great band. And up first, Pete Rowan, born and raised in Massachusetts, moved to Nashville, and started working with Bill Monroe as a member of his Bluegrass Boys in 1964. And recorded with Bill and toured with Bill, and then pretty soon after that, he started keeping the spirit of and the inspiration of music alive. He was in Sea Train. He was in Earth Opera. He, of course, as many of you know, co-founded Olden in the Way, and he was in Mule Skinner, and he kept on making music and writing songs and recording, and he does that still to this day. At the age of 81, he is touring and recording and singing and playing. And it's great to have him here. We've known each other a long time. So would you please help me welcome back to E-Town, now living in the Bay Area in California, Peter Rowan.
2: Thank you. You know, some years ago when I was with the band Sea Train, we recorded this song, and George Martin was our producer, and he did such a good job on this tune. And when I came out to California, and I had written a song called Land of the Navajo, driving across the country, and finally found some people that really sort of understood what I was trying to say musically, and that was Jerry Garcia, David Grisman, Vassar Clemens, and John Kahn. And Jerry was making a solo record at the time, and it was called Garcia. And he heard this song of mine, and he recorded it. He didn't know that it was really about a dog that had run away. But he overdubbed wolves in the background.
1: Wow.
2: Howling in the distance. And
1: he understood you.
2: He understood.
1: Yeah.
2: And we'd like to do our rendition of that now. It's called The Mississippi Moon.

0: Pete Rowan, welcome back to E-Town. So good to see you. Good to have you here. Good to hear you play and sing.
1: Thank you.
0: There is nobody like you. There is nobody like old Pete Rowan. Now, Bill Monroe used to address you in the plural, as I recall.
1: Pete Rowans.
0: Pete Rowans.
1: Yeah.
0: You're in good voice. You sound good. I do want to talk a little bit about your musical journey. I'm just imagining that you, as a guy who grew up in Massachusetts and must have been fascinated by music, whatever you were hearing, you were soaking it in, lapping it up. But somehow you had the drive with Bill Keith's help to get to Nashville and to get the gig, singing with Father of Bluegrass music,
1: sharing a
0: mic, shoulder to shoulder, sharing a mic, driving on the Bluegrass Breakdown and doing all that stuff.
1: Del McCurry said that Del was a little shy and used to back off the mic, and Bill would say, crowd me now, crowd me.
0: What are three things you learned from your time working with Bill Monroe?
1: Well, you know, when I was with him, I was 22 to about 25, going on 26, and he was in his 50s. He'd been on the Grand Ole Opry for 25 years, and he used to say, you know, in these long night drives after shows going off to some other place through the Kentucky night, you know, and in some car that might not break down. And I just remember him saying, just out of sort of nowhere, don't ever give up, Pete. Don't ever give up.
0: Wow.
1: I think after a while we start to see how much drive it takes or took Bill, you know, to never give up and never lose sight of his vision.
0: That was not a great time in his career either, the early 60s.
1: Elvis and Electric Honky Tonk Country had taken over the airwaves, and Bill was a hit songwriter. Blue Moon of Kentucky was a hit, as was Kentucky Waltz. And he had been up on the charts, and he had done well. We used to rehearse, and he would sit aside and go through his mail while we rehearsed for him. And he would just had a little penknife, and he'd open each one, and a lot of them would just go right in the wastebasket, and then he'd look at one, and he'd put it in his hat. And I figured that the ones that went in the hat were the royalty statements that were, you know.
0: Thank you, Elvis.
1: Thank you, and I did learn from that.
0: Yeah.
1: When I heard a reporter ask Bill, Mr. Monroe, do you think Elvis has desecrated bluegrass music by doing your song Blue Moon of Kentucky? And Bill said, no, sir, them were powerful chicks. I learned that from him.
0: Yeah. I mean, Bill was a driven, creative force and tapped into something really cosmic. He had, into my ear anyway, he had that deep connection with the music.
1: Mm-hmm.
0: He also had some bad habits. He was not a drinker.
1: That is a really bad habit for me.
0: I guess I set that one up for you, didn't I?
1: That lob.
0: Yeah.
1: Landed right square in the corner.
0: Yeah, right. Landed right square in the sweet spot there. That's funny. Well, listen, I think we all benefited. Again, you can hear the records that Bill Monroe and Pete Rowan recorded. Why don't we just talk about David Grisman for a minute? Like, you met when you were really young, and what did you see in him that you recognized that you could share?
1: David had his own personal, you know, lifestyle that took him to the West, and he played with Jerry Garcia and the Grateful Dead. And when I left Bill Monroe, he had come back to Boston, and we moved in together. David was a great companion, a great listener and communicator of the joy of music.
0: Yeah.
1: And one of the last people that had recorded us as just a bluegrass or string band players was Paul Rothchild. And at that time when we signed with Elektra, Paul Rothchild was producing a band called The Doors. And then so we got to open for The Doors. Now we're talking.
0: What did you learn from Jim Morrison?
1: That's top secret.
0: Wow. Okay. Well, the saga continues. We're not going to touch on everything, but I love sharing these stories with our listeners, our audience. Quickly, what did you take in from the way Jerry Garcia listens to music?
1: Well, Jerry was listening to everything from Rastafarian horns to, Jamaican horns playing gospel tunes, and we'd go up and listen to it at his house. And when I sang Land of the Navajo and I was singing the ending, you know, and I kind of looked over at him like, that's probably enough, right? And he goes, yeah, man. More. So that's what I learned
0: that's
1: from Jerry.
0: That's what you learned from Jerry. Yeah. Do that some more.
1: Do it more. Yeah. And yeah, that's there's awesome. Just so many stories about that era.
0: Well, I think the other thing I just want to mention before we're going to play here in a minute, but I think about all these iconic players whose voices are so distinctive, and you've been able to weave them into your sound and onto your records. People like Vassar Clements, Flaco Jimenez, just amazing players. Of course, all our posse of the Jerry Douglas, Stuart Duncan, Tim O'Brien, all those people. But you've cast a wide net, and you've expanded the palette that people think about this kind of music, you know, which is a big deal. So I
1: thank
0: appreciate
1: you. I appreciate that,
0: yeah.
1: Nick.
0: Yeah. Yeah. We are going to chat a little more later in the show, but right now we're going to get back to music. You are listening to E-Town. Please welcome back Mr. Peter Rowan.
1: Don't ever give up.
0: Don't ever give up. And more. Do that some more.
1: More.
0: More.

0: That's Pete Ruin. Along with the Yutones, that's Christian Thiel and Adam Bodine and Eric Turin on the bass. Helen Forster singing harmony. His latest record is Calling You From My Mountain. Pete's going to be back to sing a lot more later on in the show.
1: Your visit to E-Town is made possible in part by the Scientific and Cultural Facilities District, or SCFD, one of the largest cultural funding mechanisms in the United States, supporting nearly 300 organizations in the greater Denver area. 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

0: I'm Nick Forster. You're listening to E-Town. We got much more music coming up from Pete Rowan in a little while, but right now I'm going to tell you about what's coming up immediately. A.J. Lee grew up in a musical family out in the country in Northern California with horses and chickens and the whole thing. She is the youngest of five kids. She got a lot of encouragement to sing from her mom, who's also a singer, and apparently she was lifted up to the microphone to sing starting when she was about four, which I'm sure was really cute, but apparently was also good. So that was where it all started. Many of you have heard of Molly Tuttle, great guitar player, songwriter, and singer, who's been on E-Town before. Molly's dad, Jack Tuttle, was a busy and beloved music teacher. He helped zillions of kids in the Bay Area get better, hone their skills, particularly on all the bluegrass instruments, obviously including his own kids. He had a family band called the Tuttles that included Molly and her two brothers, Sullivan and Michael. And then they added a singer who was not his kid. So a family band, but then out comes, here comes this other girl, and it was because she's such a great singer. The Tuttles became the Tuttles with A.J. Lee. They put out their first record together when she was 12. She's now 25. She plays the mandolin. She's been voted best female vocalist by the Northern California Bluegrass Society 7 times. Her latest record is called I'll Come Back. She's got a killer band. Please welcome to E-Town for their first visit, A.J. Lee and Blue Summit.
1: Well, it's a pleasure for us to be here. We're excited to play some tunes. We're going to start with a song that I finished writing recently. This is called Hillside.

0: Thank you. Well, over here playing one of the guitars, we've got Sully Tuttle. And he is going to sing you one now.
1: This is one, more of a jazzy swing kind of song I learned from Bob Wills. It's called Who Walks In When I Walk Out.

0: AJ Lee, welcome to E-Town. So good to hear you and your band. The kids can pick. You guys have been doing this for a while. It's awesome.
1: Yep, been doing it for many, many years.
0: It's interesting because your band is so versatile and so talented. You could go in almost any kind of direction.
1: Mm.
0: I guess it means that whatever you come up with is going to work for your band.
1: Well, in theory.
0: Yeah.
1: It's not always the case. You know, I'll write something maybe a little bit out of the box and I'll bring it up and we'll all be like, nah, we can't do that. And then I'll recycle it maybe like 2 or 3 years later, be like, let's try this again and we'll give it another shot, and somehow we like twist it and turn it into a way where somehow it always ends up working out.
0: Yeah. What are some of the things that make it not feel like it can work in your band?
1: Well, I'll give an example. We're doing a song that I wrote called Sick on a Plane now.
0: Oh, there you go.
1: That I wrote several years ago.
0: Yeah.
1: This goofy, silly experience.
0: Yeah. It's a youthful song.
1: Yeah, it's very youthful, very kind of almost metal-y kind of sound. So, yeah, that's one of those I really had to do some convincing.
0: Yeah, I could see that. Yeah, if you go sort of all the way to thrash metal, you might actually like not, they might not go with it.
1: Yeah, you can try to do every genre, but it doesn't always mean you should.
0: I know you weren't sick on a plane recently, but I will just mention that you had a hellacious trip out here to Colorado because your flight from Boston was canceled.
1: Mm-hmm.
0: You had to, rent a car?
1: Yeah, well, so our flight was supposed to be, I think, at 6:30 p.m., and, you know, we got to the airport around, 4, and then 11 o'clock comes around, and they're like, it's canceled. There was no other flights out of Boston or anywhere except for one in Philly. So we're like, how are we going to get there? We rented 2 vehicles, and we drove 5.5 hours to Philly to catch an 8 a.m. flight and got to Denver at 10:50 and then played a show at 5.

0: grew up playing music, so my concept
1: he's
0: of
1: in
0: like
1: your band now. Yeah.
0: Yeah, yeah, yeah. And my concept of like who's who and like who's cool and who's not didn't really faze me at 7 years old, but
1: right.
0: I realized, you know, after playing music with the Tuttles for so long, I was definitely in the presence of some cool people from a really young age.
1: Yeah.
0: So it's always been a pleasure playing with them.
1: And also being in Northern California, I think you're also exposed to other songwriters and people like Kate Wolf and Lori Lewis and other women who are writing songs and playing. And I wonder if that was an inspiration or a connection that you made when you were coming up.
0: My biggest influence actually has been my mom, and
1: cool.
0: Especially in my songwriting. And I don't know how much she likes when I say this, but I think she's definitely my worst critic. So every time I've had a song, I'm like, Mom, what do you think of this? You know, I'm just like, oh, I just want her to say she likes it. She's always like, you know, that's really good, but this line here, you could say something else. And to this day, I've always appreciated how much feedback that my mom would give me, and not just support. She always supported me, but she always wanted to help improve, you know, what I wanted to do so
1: that's
0: I could
1: cool.
0: be great in anything that I wanted to do was their view.
1: The tough love worked.
0: It sure did.
1: Yeah. And am I right that your grandfather was like a stride piano player in the sort of Fats Waller tradition?
0: Yeah, yeah. Where'd you find all this information?
1: Hey, listen, I do a little sleuthing around. There's this thing called the internet that you kids probably
0: know
1: about.
0: There's a lot of stuff on the internet, though.
1: Yeah. I read another thing during my deep dive into your data. No, I just read, you said a funny quote that stuck with me, and I'm not going to get it exactly right, but you basically said something like, I don't want to become another Taylor Swift and just write songs about breakups. And, you know, I would say, some might argue Taylor Swift is kind of crushing it.
0: She everyone's got their thing. If you're good at writing breakup songs, you're good at that. But
1: yeah
0: I think I kind of know where you're coming from. I think I just, yeah, I like being a little bit different, playing the mandolin and, you know, not just being a woman who sings about their, you know, relationships and strums the guitar and whatnot.
1: Yeah.
0: But that being said, Taylor Swift is crushing it.
1: Yeah. Well, also, you came up in bluegrass, and there's a lot of happy songs about murder and death. So it's like, you know.
0: Exactly.
1: Yeah.
0: Yeah.
1: You can handle that stuff, too.
0: Yeah, I was birthed into a path already.
1: Yeah. Well, listen, I'm so glad you got a chance to stop by. We're anxious to hear some more music. Thanks for coming to E-Town.
0: Oh, thanks for having us.
1: Yeah. Welcome back, if you would. A.J. Lee from Blue Summit.
0: We're going to do one more song here for you. And again, this is just an honor for us to be here. We've always heard a lot of great things about E-Town, and we're happy to be part of it. This is called Faithful.

0: Thank you.
1: AJ Lee and Blue Summit. Got Jan Karat on the fiddle, Forrest Morowitz on the bass, Sullivan Tuttle on guitar, Scott Gates on guitar and vocals, and AJ Lee on mandolin. The record's called I'll Come Back. AJ Lee and Blue Summit.
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0: I'm Nick Forster. You are listening to E-Town. I want to say hello to some listeners who are hearing E-Town on stations like KDRT in Davis, California, on WEOS in Geneva, New York, and on KSRQ in Thief River Falls, Minnesota. As always, if you'd like more information about any of our guests this week, lots of information is online. 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Subscribe if you want to stay up to date. Pete Rowens is coming back. Come on out, Pete. One of the beauties of getting older, there's some kind of collected wisdom that comes from all the experiences. And you've often, in my experience, not just thinking about the practical side, but thinking about the spiritual side of music and the connection that music can make to other cultures. You've played a lot of music in other countries to people who don't speak English, but you connect. The song gets through.
1: Well, I once played for the Italian Communist Party in a big festival, and they gave me a flag and an apron with the stars, you know, the whole. I learned from playing those kinds of places. I didn't speak the language at all, the Italian, you know, but I could emote and relate to them on the emotional level somehow. And it just made me a better singer. And it made me feel a sort of a universality of music. And, and then, you know, this whole idea of enchantment and incantation, enchantment. Mm-hmm. These are words that have a meaning, you know, and the mystery of the nine muses and how in ancient cultures, you know, very dedicated to the musical ideas. Well, I think the ideas maybe came from the invocation of the spiritual world. And some of that interested me. And it just led me to work with people from other cultures, especially when I ended up in Texas.
0: There's another culture for you.
1: Yeah. Well, it was very different in those days. San Antonio hadn't been gentrified.
0: Yeah.
1: And it was all wooden buildings everywhere, botanicas. There was no air conditioning, so people were hanging out outside on their steps of their porches, and there was a lot of communication. And the first band I saw was the accordion, trumpet, and snare drum. And I thought, well, yeah, that's bluegrass of another kind, you know. Bill Monroe used to tell me, he said, Pete, don't go too far out on that limb. There are enough flowers out there already. But he did say things that were really, you know, sing it clean, sing it true. No matter what culture I would find myself in, if I follow the basic rule of sing it pure, you know, and...
0: And by that you mean like getting into the deepest part of the song?
1: Yeah, kind of, it's a breath, breathing, yeah.
0: Let the song kind of take over inside you.
1: Yeah.
0: Pete, I appreciate you sharing that, because I think it is it's a spiritual practice. Cultures around the world rely on music and rhythm to connect and to bond to each other.
1: And also, you know, at that time, there was, in the Native American movement, there was an openness to sit in the wiki-ups and the sweat lodges and even the peyote lodges, which are, you know, still going today, the Native American church. And it all involves music. It all involves invoking the spirit. And that's always just been my calling. And you sit there with the hot rocks and the sizzling and you're sweating and somebody is singing a beautiful song to all of creation. You know, it just affects you. And it made me realize that it's just much more than the very narrow focus of the music world trapped in the music business. And I have to say, E-Town has really opened the doors for so much of the expansion of the music and the spirit. Don't you think?
0: S- speaking of being free and inspired and overcome with the moment, Pete's got a song.
1: All right, man. We're going to pick. Yeah.

0: That's Pete Rowan.
1: Thank you so much.
0: Along with E-Tones, Kristen and Adam.
2: Thank you, thank
0: Eric,
2: you.
0: Alan. We're going to do one more song for you right now. We got together right before the show started, and we found a nice song that's actually an old Tom Paxton tune that meets us all right in the middle. I want to thank all our guests for being on the show. Of course, thanks to AJ Lee and Blue Summit.

0: This is a production of E-Town.
1: And this is WEVL Memphis. Time for our weekly album feature. This one is the latest from Kingfish Ingram. He's a really young guy from Clarksdale, Mississippi. He's a great blues act. Put out his first record about 6 or 7 years ago, but he's got a new one out. It is called Hard Road. Let's hear it on WEVL Memphis.

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Miller's Cave, that is Hank Snow. And we heard from Willie Nelson and George Jones doing I Gotta Get Drunk, and Tammy Wynette opened today's Back to the Country with Stand By Your Man. And let's hear this one from Webb Pierce.

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2: All right, well, you are tuned to WEVL Memphis, and before that message, we heard from Red Sovine doing one about old rivers. Gene Watson did Cold Summer Day in Georgia, and we started off with Webb Pierce doing Any Old Time. Well, it's nearly fair time. We're going to hear a little bit from Tennessee Ernie Ford in the next set about the Indiana State Fair, but let's do one right now from the Shelton Brothers about the Shelby County Fair. This one was recorded 1935, featuring Bob and Joe, the Shelton Brothers, and Curly Fox on the fiddle.
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I thought that they were sisters. We threw some hoops to win a prize and almost broke the owner. She won a dozen razor blades and I won a silk kimono. Everyone had lots of fun, all the animals were there. We saw cows and mules and constables at the Shelby County Fair.

0: And there's old Hank doing Wedding Bells. And we heard from the Yakima Rangers with Summertime and Whiskey. And we started off with an old-time number from the Shelton Brothers from 1935 at the Shelby County Fair. You're hearing it all right here on Volunteer Radio FM 89.9. This is Ken with you for Back to the Country. Well, it is fair time, and we're going to hear next from Tennessee Ernie Ford. This is from a album he released for Capitol back in 1960 called Tennessee Ernie Ford Invites You to Come to the Fair. I think this was the only live album that Ernie ever did. He recorded at the Indiana State Fair. We're going to hear one side of that right now.
1: And now, ladies and gentlemen, the moment you've all been waiting for. Gentleman really needs no introduction. He's been here at the Indiana State Fair for 4 out of the last 5 years. Recording artist, star of his own network television show, and Indiana's favorite, Tennessee Ernie Ford. Ladies and gentlemen, let's welcome him.
2: Back home again in Indiana, and it seems that I can see the green candlelight still burning bright through the sycamore for me. That new mown hay in all its fragrance through the fields I used to roam, and I dream about the moonlight on the wabash.

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She moans the whole day long. I'll do the cooking, honey. I'll pay the rent. I know I've done you wrong. Remember that rainy evening I turned you out.

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You don't have to put the diaper on it. It won't shoot this far. Are you as happy as you are hot? Well, bless your heart. Thank you for a wonderful welcome again to your wonderful city of Indianapolis. You know, this is the first lick I've hit all summer. Part of my religion is that I am a devout lazy man. I finished the television season and bundled up my family and took a nice long, long vacation. And they came to me with a list of state fairs to do this summer, and I looked at all of it. And I said, I'll do one. He said, you don't have to tell me anymore. I'll see you in Indianapolis. And I said, fine. And it's the way that you've treated us the past four times that we have been here, three times out of 4 years, that makes us want to come back. And I suppose we couldn't get a better tribute in the world than for you folks to come here in this great a number, as hot as it is. This ain't hog-killing weather, is it? But how nice to look down there and be able to see all of you and to look like you're having a good time. I remember in 1958 when I was here, do y'all care if I do something? Can I do it? I declare it's hot up here. 1958, we were here for the last time. It didn't go again, honey. I was here in 1958 about this same time. 1st September, and in May of that year, I got a letter from a lady. She said, I see you're coming back to the Indiana State Fair. We're going to be there. We were there the other two times. Said, we'll be in row such and such and seat number so and so, and it was right down here. She said, we're going to come and see the show again, but she says, if you tell that story about your grandpa in the hog pen, I'm going to get up and leave. Well, when I got here and got up here for the first show and sang a couple of songs, I pulled that letter out of my pocket. I kept it all those months, and I read it, and I made her stand up down there. We had some fun there for about 5 minutes. How many were here then and remember that? Is that all? Well, I'll tell the story again. Why, that's it. But, now what she was talking about, I like to talk about my kin folks, you know. The summer before that, I had been to New York to work, and I came back to California by way of Tennessee to see my folks. I hadn't been home in many years. I only had a day and a half. And you know, a thing people don't do much of anymore is have family reunions. That's too bad, because they're a lot of fun. Somebody said, why don't we have a family reunion while you and Betty are here? We haven't had one in years. 15, 16 years. I said, well, that's all right if you can get enough of us together in a day and a half. So they called and squalled and drove all over the hills and got a few of us, 200 or 300. And we had I got them. They're thicker than brush rabbits back there. And you get to see everybody again and see how many new kin folks you've got. And have a big supper. My, they eat like pounding sand down a rat hole. Everybody brings it. You spread it out under a big shade tree and walk through it and eat it. Remember that? And it gives Grandpa a chance to sneak down behind the barn. He's got a jug of cider stuck in a straw stack that's been in there for years and years and years. It's good for his teeth, you know. Well, I must say, we had a great, great time together, the whole family. And that night, we're sitting around the old home talking over old times. It got to be about 10 o'clock at night, and I had to leave early the next morning. Fellow leaned over to me and said, now you better talk to Grandpa. You haven't said anything to him and he's going to feel mistreated. Well, I turned around to say something to him and he wasn't sitting with us. He is gone.
And we looked all over the house for him, and we couldn't find him. We lit the lanterns and went outside to hunt him. And we went to the barn and the sheds and the machine shop and every little building on the farm. We went to the... And we couldn't find him anywhere. And I was about to give up. I was walking from the barn back to the house, and I passed the hog pen. And I heard a groan, and it wasn't a hog. It's a different sound. It just didn't sound like a hog. And there next to the barn in the little open pen is one of the prized possessions of my folks at home. She's a great, big, beautiful, prize-winning sow. She's a big, pretty thing and got a lot of personality. I'm spooking around there in the dark trying to find that groan I heard, and I raised my lantern up and looked over into Bessie's pen. And there was Grandpa. Picture this. There was Grandpa lying on the ground right up next to that big sow. He's right up against her. Mm-hmm. I looked at him. He began to squirm and twist. He turned over and put his arm around her. And he began to talk. He said, "Grandma, I've lived with you for 50 years, and this is the first time I ever knew you had two rows of buttons on your nightgown." Oh, I'm glad you enjoyed that. I'm only to hear it again so bad. These kind of things and getting together with a bunch of folks like you, I've never seen one bunch of pea pickers in any bigger wad in my life. And I do appreciate it. We sit around out there before we take these trips and say, what'll we sing, you know, songs? Of course, the subject is always brought up. We have faith that music will come back someday. But we picked out a few that we think were good ones, and some that we hope that you remember. Some of them, some of you might have done a little courting to it. I don't know. Jack, let's try them out and see how they like them.

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I'll tell the man to turn the jukebox way down low. And you can tell your friend there with you, you have to go. 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
1: 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Some of it's pretty good buggy courting music, you know. I think a lot of people have missed a lot that's never been courting in a buggy, you know. I mentioned that few days I had at home. My daddy and I took a little ride down a country road there. I didn't get too far down the road. There's a little schoolhouse that sits back in the trees. And oh, did memories come rolling in. I remember so well one of the few days I went to school, I left. That could have gone unsaid, you know that. I left school one day just as usual and came home. And when I got there, my dad wasn't working. He was waiting on me with a big long switch about that long. He said, "Come up here, boy." I walked up and stood in front of my dad, and the fire shooting out of his eyes. He said, "Son, somebody just rode by here and said somebody pushed over the little house that sits in back of the schoolhouse." He said, "Was it you?" And I looked up at him and I said, "Yeah, it is me." He said, "All right, let's go." And he grabbed me in that big long switch, and around the house we went. Before he could get in a good cut, I stopped and said, "Wait a minute." I said, "You told me the story of George Washington, and when he chopped down the cherry tree, he told his daddy the truth, and he didn't get a whipping." And my daddy said, "I know that, but George Washington's school teacher wasn't sitting in that cherry tree when he chopped it down. Now let's go."

0: Oh, you young folks have missed something, I'll tell you. But those days, they'll still supply you with some of the finest memories in the world. I remember my granddaddy very well, too. He taught me to ride a horse. And he was a good swimmer. We lived on the river there at home. He mentioned something. Said he walked along there when there was a fellow sitting on the bank fishing. And he fell in the river, and he couldn't swim a lick, you know. In there floundering around. And Granddad just happened to walk along. And saw him in there, just flopping, you know. And he jumped in and drug him out and pulled him up on the bank and pumped him out pretty good and got him to breathing again. He said, "How'd you come to fall in?" He said, "I didn't come to fall in, I come to fish."
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0: All right, well, before that message, we heard from Jack Green doing What Locks the Door. Patsy Cline was in the set doing Back in Baby's Arms, and we started off with Dr. Ralph Stanley, Cry from the Cross. And this is Ken with you for Back to the Country here on Volunteer Radio. We have 1 hour down and another hour to go of country music, so hope you can stay with me a while longer. Going to do one next from the Cody Norris Show. This is from their brand new Rebel release called Spirit of America, and it is a great old Roy Acuff number.

C'est la vie, you never can tell. That is Emmylou Harris. And we heard from the Charlie Daniels Band doing Texas, and started that set with the Cody Norris Show doing Back in the Country. And this is Back to the Country. This is Ken. We have another 50 minutes or so to go of country music, so thanks for joining me and hope you can stay with me a while longer. We're going to do another one right now from Ole T.

Now if your mama's mean, take a tip from me. 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They'll do it every time. And when your baby starts to step in, Lord, you nearly lose your mind. 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And when your baby starts to step in, Lord, you nearly lose your mind.

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And it'll drive you crazy

And there's Colin Pearl Butler, Don't Let Me Cross Over. George Jones, before that, did Who Will I Be Loving Now? And we started with Ernest Tubb from 1942, You Nearly Lose Your Mind. All right, here on Volunteer Radio, and we're going to hear next from Roger Miller.

And there's Graham Parsons and Emmylou Harris in My Hour of Darkness. We heard from Merle Haggard doing Somewhere Between, and we started that set with Roger Miller in The Summertime and You Don't Want My Love. And you're listening to Back to the Country here on Volunteer Radio. Up next, we're going to hear from Rob Bikes and Trey Hensley.

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All right, well, we just heard a new one from Austin singer-songwriter Brian Jack called Lightning Lane. 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And we heard from Roger Miller doing When Two Worlds Collide, and Rob Ikes and Trey Hensley started us off. That's What Leaving's For. And this is Ken with you for Back to the Country. 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All right, well, we're going to get this next set started with one from Johnny Dollar.

And there's Jimmy Murphy doing Electricity. He recorded that one in 1951. And that was Anita Carter playing the bass on that one. Gene Shepherd before that did Cigarettes and Coffee Blues, a song that Marty Robbins wrote. And we started the set with Johnny Dollar, The Wheels Fell Off the Wagon Again. And you're listening to Back to the Country here on Volunteer Radio. We're going to hear next from Iris DeMent.

Sam Tucker was a fine old man. He washed his face in a frying pan. He combed his head with a wagon wheel. Died with a toothache in his heel. Get out of the way for old Sam Tucker. He's too late. Eat his supper. 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But old

0: sucker just a sitting there looking.
1: All right, well, we heard a little bit of old Dan Tucker there from Johnny Horton. Mark Chestnut before that did Too Cold at Home. We heard from Dale Ann Bradley with Blackberry Summer. And we started that final set of today's Back to the Country with Iris DeMent, Sweet is the Melody. And this is Ken. Thanks very much for joining me. Hope I played something you enjoyed. And please do join me again next Thursday, noon to 2, for more country music.

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1: 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So what do you say? Let's get ready. It's weekend time, and the doctor's feeling mighty fine, and it's time for you to feel mighty fine, too.
2: I don't

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0: Damn, but the doctor likes No Sinner. I don't know much about that group, but that woman can belt. And that was from their new and probably only CD, Boo Hoo Hoo. Turned on to that by Laszlo, the work song. Before that, Givers, In the Light, Meantime. Then before that, Ryan Shaw from his new CD, Real Love, Karina. And a little Quicksilver Messenger Service never hurts anybody because everybody can use a little Mona. And then the Turtles, Eleanor, and we started that set off with Webb Wilder. It came from Nashville, Rock Therapy, and dang if we're not having a good time in the clinic with the doctor today on WEVL Memphis. 89.9 on your radio dial. And let's hear a little something special about the box turtle.
1: This is the time of year that the box turtle can be seen wandering about the land in search of food and a mate. Why not do a favor for a hard-shelled friend? Stop and carry the turtle to safety if you see it trying to cross a busy road. Turtles devour many harmful insects, and they're a gardener's friend. I reckon so.

And remember, boys and girls, the doctor always says, someone's got to be the wheel man. And that was Watermelon Slim, which seems so appropriate for this time of the year, from his CD, The Wheel Man. Before that, Shannon McAnally from Geronimo, the beautiful Shannon McAnally, doing Miracle Mile. And then we heard Crown Washington Baptiste out of New Orleans, live at the Maple Leaf. You can stay, but the noise got to go. And then we had the Grateful Dead, Working Man's

And that was for Nurse Benny and Nurse Laszlo. The doctor always wants you to sit with me under the soda pop tree.

And that was Van the Man from Moondance doing Everyone. And you are listening to WEVL Memphis, 89.9 on your radio dial, WEVL.org out there in internet land. And you are in the clinic with the doctor, and the doctor hopes each and every patient out there is feeling good, because the doctor is feeling mighty good himself, and it's the weekend. And before Van Morrison, we heard from the Hobart Brothers and Little Sis Hobart, and that is a group that consists of John D. Graham, Freddie Johnston, and Susan Calsill doing Soda Pop Tree. And then we heard Alejandro Escovedo from Live Animal doing Sister Lost Soul. And let's keep it going. Admiral Shaw, if you're listening, you better grab a seat, because Bobby Bear Jr. is going to show you a new version of that old America song.

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And that was John Rauhhaus's Steel Guitar Heart Attack doing his big hit, only in my mind, Ballad of the Black Chihuahua. Before that, Traveling Wilburys last night, and we started off with Bobby Bear Jr. from his cover of the America CD, that old one, and it's called American Bread, and that was Sister Golden Hair Beta, which was a whole lot different than the original, to put it mildly. And just one more reminder, you're in the clinic with the doctor. The number here in the studio is 528-1990, or if you wish to contact me and suggest something, request something, send me an obscene picture, I'm at the doctor at wevl.org. And let's keep on rocking with a little bit of Robert Ward.

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1: Hello, Austin! 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

0: All right, and that was the Mavericks entertaining you here in the clinic with the doctor doing You Gotta Dance the Night Away. Before that, out of New Orleans, the fabulous Chicken Hawks, Big Legged Woman from their CD Deep in the Heart, and then Robert Ward and the Blacktop All-Stars. And I appreciate the calls that I have been receiving. And if you've made a request, I will try and get it on next week. And, as always, the doctor wants to know, do you want to dance with the doctor?
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All right, and that was Jimmy Cliff, The Harder They Come, The Harder They Fall. And you can get it if you really want it. And here's a little special request for Sam and Janice.

0: gentlemen. How about it?
1: Well, my patients, it is time for the doctor to grab the keys and lock the clinic up until next week. In that last set, we heard the band doing Stuff You Gotta Watch from the CD Jericho. Tony Furtado and the American Gypsies, False Heart did Lover's Blues. Tim Kreckle Orchestra, Soul Season, Casualties. Jimmy Cliff, Sam and Dave, you know, because everybody in Memphis is a soul man. Then we heard Crosby, Stills, and Nash, and that was what was supposed to go out for Janice and Sam, but I got a little confused. I can have these moments. Marrakesh Express, John Paul Keith, Live at the High Tone, one great CD, and that is Cookie Bones. And now, here's a philosophy that the doctor appreciates a lot. Please come back next week, and we're closing out with Bruce Cockburn.
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We just heard from Jack White with Dollar Bill, Beck with Devil Haircut, Lucy Dacus with Planting Tomatoes. We also heard from the Silver Sun Pickups with The Pit, Under My Head by Limes, and How to Boil an Egg by Courtney Barnett. And we started the show off with I Used to Vacation by the Cold War Kids. Up next, we're going to hear from Liz Phair with Never Said.

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We just heard from Hani Al-Khadib with Pay No Mind. Before that was Fugazi with Waiting Room. Preceding that was Crocodiles with Sleep Forever. We also heard from The Black Lips with Angola Rodeo. And started the set off with Liz Phair with Never Said. 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Up next, we're going to hear from Hines with Superstar.

This is the time of year that the box turtle can be seen, wandering about the land in search of food and a mate. Why not do a favor for a hard-shell friend? Stop and carry the turtle to safety if you see it trying to cross a busy road. Turtles devour many harmful insects, and they're a gardener's friend. I reckon so.

Thank you very much, ladies and gentlemen. Right now, I got to tell you about the fabulous, most groovy bell bottoms. Bell bottoms. Yeah!

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Volunteer Radio. We just heard from My Morning Jacket Would Touch Me, I'm Going to Scream, Part 2. Before that were The Modern Lovers with 96 Tears. We also heard from MGMT with Electric Feel, as well as Matt and Kim with Daylight and King Khan and the Shrines with Welfare Bread. Up next, we're going to hear from The National with Blood Buzz, Ohio.

Now is the time of year that the toad can be seen hopping about the yard in search of harmful insects and other small creatures. In 3 months, a toad will eat up to 10,000 insects, wasps, flies, yellow jackets, cutworms, and slugs. To encourage toads to stay in your garden, set out a few houses for them. Toad houses are easily made with clay flower pots turned upside down. Be sure to break a small hole in the side for a door and bury them several inches in the ground. Toads actually respond to friendly treatment, and when kept as pets, they can distinguish between two people and can be easily trained to call for food. And as an added bonus, the male toad has a song ringing with peace and tranquility. Ribbit.

We just heard from Parquet Courts with Slide Machine. Before that was Olivia Tremor Control with I've Been Floated. Preceding that was Oasis with Don't Look Back in Anger. We also heard from Nutrimilk Hotel with In the Airplane Over the Sea. 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Coming up next is Pavement with Father to a Sister of Thought.

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My name is Steve, your host for the Deep Blues Show, bringing you 2 hours of classic and traditional blues. And we just started off the program with Mr. Buddy Guy from a 2005 collection, Can't Quit the Blues. That was The Price You Gotta Pay from Mr. Buddy Guy. Stick around, lots of good blues coming your way. We're going to hear next from George Harmonica Smith, from a Capitol record collection of Chicago blues. This is Too Late from George Harmonica Smith here on WEVL Memphis.

from the 1976 Chess LP, Natural Man. That was J.B. Lenore and Mama, Your Daughter's Gonna Miss Me. We also heard from Luther Guitar Jr. Johnson from a 1992 Bullseye CD called It's Good to Me. That was Feel So Bad from Guitar Jr. Johnson. Up next, let's hear from Junior Wells in a Chicago Blues Band. From 1966, this is their version of Good Morning, Schoolgirl. Junior Wells here on WEVL, Memphis.

0: Careful taking down that wall. 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
0: Nothing is standing between you and them. 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

little woman. She's built up fine like a frog. When she grabs a man,

Mr. Memphis Slim right there with This Little Woman. That's from a Trip LP entitled Right Now from Memphis Slim. Plus we heard from Percy Mayfield, some Texas blues there from 1950. That was Please Send Me Someone to Love from Percy Mayfield. Let's head on up to Detroit to the Carter Brothers. Here they are with Stop Talking in Your Sleep from a Peavine CD. The Carter Brothers here on WEVL Memphis.

I don't forget now we're witching every Sunday after a shower we're ready to witch. If it rained, it's alright. If it rained, don't worry about it. You just come in after a shower, we'll be witching here on every Sunday.

Well, there you have another 1950 recording. This one from Clarence Gatemouth Brown. That was the Boogie Rambler out on a release called Dirty Work at the Crossroads. Fine music made right around the mid-century there from Clarence Gatemouth Brown. We also heard from Carrie Bell performing live on Maxwell Street in the south side of Chicago. From 1964, that was Cruisin' in a Cadillac from Carrie Bell. Let's hear next from the Big Three Trio featuring Willie Dixon on bass. Here he is with Come Here Baby, the Big Three Trio here on WEVL, Memphis.

Little Brother Montgomery there on the piano. That's a song called Jan from 1976, an LP release called At Home there from Little Brother Montgomery. We also heard from Buddy Woods along with some unidentified musicians joining him on a song called Don't Sell It, Don't Give It Away, an early pre-war blues call from 1937 on a Columbia Legacy release, The Beauty of the Blues. They're featuring Buddy Woods. Well, let's hear next from Leroy Carr. Sony put out a release called Whiskey Is My Habit, Good Women Is All I Crave. This is the Mean Mistreater Mama from Leroy Carr here on WEVL, Memphis.

from an evidence collection entitled Blues Anytime. We heard from the trio of Willie Dixon, Hubert Sumlin, and Sunnyland Slim there. That was the Levee Camp Moan. All right, before them, we heard from Lonnie Johnson and Victoria Spivey. They put out a Bluesville record in 1961 called Idle Hours. That was No More Crying from Lonnie Johnson and Victoria Spivey. All right, up next, let's hear from Snooks Eaglin from a collection of the Legacy of the Blues series of discs that came out. This is Drive It Home, Snooks Eaglin here on WEVL, Memphis.